0: Mary Edward Lincoln Ida Sam Sam Adam Middle of St. Charles, date of birth 1980 1030.
1: And confirm Fellas Frank Edward Lincoln Lincoln.
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3: 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Engine 41, BLS Green Response, 544 Northwest Silver Glen Lane, Cross Street Silver Creek Lane Northwest and Silver Creek Lane Northwest. 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Timeout 1710, WQEM 301.

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1: We're at KCR on 8. Charlie,
2: would you take... 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

0: Medic 81, Engine 81, ALS response 2664 to Miller Bay Road Northeast. Station 81, Cross Street Trophy Lane Northeast and Northeast Rocky Lane. Medic 81, Engine 81, ALS response 2664 to Miller Bay Road Northeast. Station 81, Cross Street Trophy Lane Northeast and Northeast Rocky Lane.
1: 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SRB in route 236.
0: 1301.
2: Medic 81 route. This is going to be an allergic reaction to onions. They're saying they're having swelling and numbness.

transporter arrived.

0: 7 think I'm safe. Frank 6-7, think I'm your status. Frank 6-7, think I'm no response on a custody dispute. 683 Northwest Gandia Road.
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1: I'm showing you're clear from it.

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Farmington Edward area. Response from a militia. Subject started a fire. Put it out at the Wendy's Wheaton Way. 1739 WQFJ from there.

0: 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BLS Red Response. 10400 Misery Point Road Northwest. Cross Street Miami Beach Road Northwest and Miami Beach Road Northwest. Medic 52.
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0: 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It's brand new. 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It's the closest other ones.
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Ladder 1, BLS Green Response, 234 Pacific Avenue, Parking Garage, Harborside Commons, Cross Street, 2nd Street, and Burwell Street. Timeout 1735, WQEN 301.

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0: speak in full sentences. 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

run motor vehicle collision. Heard from the last five at 7-Eleven Wheaton Way, truck went eastbound 71.

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0: You can put the O-None trouble on Trenton on IDA status for a while. I was out there this morning a couple times.

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0: 4 is here.
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3: Last name hyphenated Gonzalez Dillon. George Ocean Nora Zebra Adam Lincoln Edward Zebra Dash David Ida Lincoln Adam Nora. First of Daniel Daniel, no middle. 1949-05-24.
0: Pennsylvania Avenue in Kingston.
3: 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If you're going to cancel.

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3: Engine 3, BLS red response with bar enforcement. 430.
2: I'm trying to sign an X-ray, but they got me a sprang. 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
3: Street in Northeast Rydell Road. Engine 3, BLS red response with law enforcement. 4300 Wheaton Way at Wendy's. Cross Street, Tetherill Street in Northeast Rydell Road.
1: 4653. Not feeling well. Laying on the sidewalk.
0: Paul 465, is he able to follow commands?
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0: Sim-103, Dead on Charlie. Last of Gabelle, George Edward Boy, Edward Lincoln Tom, first of Andrew Commerce Bellick, that was M for Michael, date of birth, 1961-0408.
1: You confirmed that, spelling of the last name.
0: George Edward Boy, Edward Lincoln Tom.
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0: Appreciate it, no problem.
3: Paul 465. Can you advise if that transit that their stop here 1286 needs some sanitation? Paul 465. For fire, this gentleman is requesting to go to the hospital.
4: Paul 465, also dead of work.
3: Go
4: 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He's a convicted felon, 2032 license.
3: Copy.
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0: Charles 436.
1: Wade, William, Adam, David, Edward, Percy, Richard, Common, Middle, R, Robert, 1974-0622.
0: Yes, I'm static. At the end, was that 1974-0622?
1: Abraham.
0: 1759. Charles 436, Sam. No return for Wade Richards.

0: Charles 436, can you try that name with 623?
1: 1800.
2: Hi, Jimmy.
0: That's 5950, Battle Point Drive. Vehicle partially blocking Charles Paul Nora, 1156.
2: Hi, Jimmy, 1800.
1: Charles 436, Data Wade. Convicted felon, 2031, not licensed.

0: a big house party at 5989 here. I'm going to walk up here and see if one of the drivers here is be able to move this car for me.
1: Received confirmed the address. I copy 59.
0: 5989, same road.
1: Received 5989, loud transfer ready. Take this road.
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1: On previous for Sheridan David L. Lincoln, 1990, 1008, showing an unconfirmed non-extraditable felony warrant out of Idaho for that subject, 61190, blue and red, for prior robbery and a violent tendencies, showing convicted felon, no valid drivers out of Washington.
0: Copy, they're not here, so you can clear day out of.
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1: Bravo parking lot by View Ridge Elementary. Charles Norris Paul 7578. Black Buick.
0: Yeah, 42, 1806.

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And copy Paul 610 for others. 21811 windmill loop. The RP versus their brother. 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They did advise there are weapons in the home. Union set hatch. 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
1: Received. 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
0: Meadowmere Circle, Cora. Charles Union Boy, 8351.
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1: 3292.
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2: Go ahead.
3: How would you like your current detail closed?

0: dead on one.
1: Stanford 2.
0: Last could be Paul, Adam, Robert, Robert, first of Abigail, Adam, Boy, Ida, George, Adam, Ida, Lincoln, middle P, Paul, 2001, 11, 18. She says she has one out of Washington, but also run her out of Michigan, please.
1: 1820.

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BLS response 13772 Sylvan Avenue Northeast. Cross Street Northeast Hidden Cove Road. A23. BLS red response 13772 Sylvan Avenue Northeast. Cross Street Northeast Hidden Cove Road. Timeout 1825. 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

0: 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Ready to tell him.
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0: RDC advised they weren't able to confirm anyone with that name on the Alabama. Also, the Alabama is not currently deployed.

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Ladder 1, BLS Green Response, 1309 North Callow Avenue, Cross Street, 13th Street and 15th Street. Timeout 1834, WQEM 301.

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Engine 3, BLF red response, 3239 Wright Avenue, Cross Street, Wright Court and Ward Avenue. Timeout 1835, WQEN 301.

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0: 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Timeout 1837, WQEM 301.
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0: 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I got two combinations for you.
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1: San 42, case number 3235.
2: 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Medic 1, ALS response, 1309 North Callow Avenue, Cross Street, 13th Street and 15th Street.
1: William Adams, 8404. 465, you're partially covered on your plate. Can you repeat that? Charles William Adams, 8404. Received, is there another unit of traffic?
3: 7040.
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0: Charles 479, 1044.

0: Engine 11, Medic 11, a known type fire. 2560 Southeast Brookwood Drive, Cross Street, Brookwood Court, Southeast. Engine 11, Medic 11, a known type fire. 2560 Southeast Brookwood Drive, Cross Street,
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1: County
0: Court,
1: Interpretation Fire responding to fire started by a firework in the RP's front yard, Brookwood Drive. Information 1848.

0: Engine 31, brush fire, 2734 McKinley Place Southeast, Cross Street Harris Road Southeast. Engine 31, brush fire, 2734 McKinley Place Southeast, Cross Street Harris Road Southeast. Timeout 1848, WQEN 301.
1: South John units, also for information, fire's responding to a brush fire in the RP's yard on McKinley Place with an argument between neighbors due to a firework. Information 1848.

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1: 465, can you put me out on a DV not in progress at 1945 Riddell?
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Medic 9, BLS Red Response, 6687 Southeast Garfield Street, Cross Street Woods Road Southeast and Nevada Avenue Southeast. 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

0: 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South Johnny at CENTCOM, reference the fire from a firework on McKinley Place. The RP's back on the line requesting contact from a deputy due to possible maliciousness.
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1: And your second?
0: Hawk, Henry, Ocean, Charles, King, first of Felicia, Frank, Edward, Lincoln, Ida, Charles, Ida, Adam, Middle L, Lincoln, 1993-0218.
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4: Ladder 1, BLS Red Response, 1044 Burwell Street, Cross Street, Warren Avenue, and Chester Avenue. Ladder 1, BLS Red Response, 1044 Burwell Street, Cross Street, Warren Avenue, and Chester Avenue. Timeout 1904, WQEM 301.
0: Block Pine Road, Charles Robert Victor, 3450.
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3: Registered to Krista Youngblood out of Bremerton, Cherry Lane. And correction, that vehicle was sold to Adam Goss out of Bremerton, Belly
0: Avenue. Ladder 1 is requesting Olympic. Copy, thank you.
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3: So you're far on north.
1: Confirmed extraditable misdemeanor warrant for Kendall Nicholas James, white male, 1995-0202, 56180, brown and bald, for DWL 3rd, 250 out of Jefferson. He is a convicted felon, 2032, suspended, revoked, 3rd degree, ignition interlock device, financial responsibility, and probationary license. Stat on Hawk 1 ready. 251-1906. Out of county. Respondent is a Jason Garrels that served. Supervised person, convicted felon, 2028, suspended, revoked, 3rd degree. Charles, 436, 1906.

0: 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Clear, C. Charles.
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0: last of Williams, common first of Kyle, with a K, Middle L Lincoln, 2001-0513.
1: Charles, birthday 6-1912.
2: CENTCOM, Frank 109, can you put me on a field interview at the Dollar Tree off of 303?
1: Frank 109 at 1912. Receive, just confirming aid's not needed.
0: Aid's not needed, he got a new spell to overdo the previous spell.
1: Charles 4, 6, 1912.

0: Lassen Hetrick Hotel, Edward, Thomas, Robert, Ida, Charles, King, first of Dustin, common spelling, 1989-6-1.
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0: of 1967. He's had a sex offender record, DOC active, convicted felon, driver's turn 31, not license eligible.
1: LS red response 251.
2: No arm to trigger. Lions they're requesting a patrol trigger follow up.
1: Cross Street, Apple Street, and Hefner Street. Engine 3. BLS red response 251. Lions Park, Lebo, Vivi, Bremerton. Cross Street, Apple Street, and Hefner Street. 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

0: 1984, BLS Green Response, 5520 Northeast Falcon Ridge Lane, Cross Street, Sky Ridge Lane, Northeast. Engine 84, BLS Green Response, 5520 Northeast Falcon Ridge Lane, Cross Street, Sky Ridge Lane, Northeast. Timeout 1917, WQEN 301.
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0: 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Medic 45, Engine 41, BLS Red Response, 1975 Northeast Fuson Road, Building E at Pacific Recovery Center, Cross Street, State Highway 303 Northeast and Almira Drive Northeast. Timeout 1918, WQEN 301.

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0: Puppy on division near south. Charles King, Adam 7.

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1: 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Long Lake at Woods, if you can start fire.
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0: 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Long Lake Road, southeast and Woods Road, southeast. Engine 8, brush fire. Long Lake Road, southeast and Woods Road, southeast. Timeout 1943. WQEM 301.
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0: Yeah, this is not the right address. Do we have an MHP available to us right now?
1: We can call it a DCR if needed.
0: All right, hold off on that for a minute. And we're headed back to Parkway.

0: 26, stopping.
1: Alright, 26.
0: I'll be on Miller Road and Tolo. Plate's going to be Adam Henry Nora, 3838.
1: Alright, 26. Thank you.
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0: 9 Paul Flow Unit. 607. I've got a Linda Ruth, Robert Union, Tom Henry in the back of the car. Looks like she wants to go to 703 Hostmark. Do you guys know her?
1: Not familiar with her for me, but I can look her up.
0: Okay, yeah, I want to confirm the address. I'm dealing with a mental health issue here.
1: Copy, stand by.

0: 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It doesn't look like we have any records of her. She's about 55, 56-year-old female.
1: Somewhere in there, yeah.
0: There's one in Dapps, but it looks like in the Yakima area, so I don't know if that's her.
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1: okay,
2: Avenue
1: that's
2: Northeast,
1: more like the
2: Avenue
1: age.
2: Northeast, Engine 81, BLS Green Response 26425 Pennsylvania Avenue Northeast, apartment 15 at Bay U.S. State, Cross Street Central Avenue Northeast, Illinois Avenue Northeast, timeout 1950, WQEM 301.

Saturday. Information on a reckless vehicle last seen southbound Wheaton from Sheridan, a blue Honda CRV plate, Charles Henry Zebra 3740, lane travel near collisions. Information 1954 WKFJ 14.

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0: He's pulling into the park at Havana Forest. Adam David Charles, 2171.
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0: 23.
1: Howard, Adam, Sam, Tom, India, Nora, George, first name Michael, common spelling, middle initial D, David, 1966, 10-06.
0: 23-2001.

0: Johnny 3, is that your name?
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1: Copy.
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Pleasure.

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0: 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Charles William, Charles 3764, the white Volvo.

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Timeout 2020. 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

0: Central Frank units, response for an assault in progress, McWilliam Road. Frank 38, 12831 Northeast McWilliams Road at the Canberra Apartments. 78 subjects involved, closest to the C. Charles building. No weapons are seen. We're getting several callers now.
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0: that's attached to assault. We're getting several callers on this, advising it was a party with approximately 30 people. All are punching each other near the B-Boy building or C. Charles building.
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1: 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We do have security on the line. 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Involved vehicles, a silver GMC truck and a silver Dodge Charger. Unknown aggressor at this time.

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0: And yes, it has been installed. It is being added. Unknown injuries at this point.

Automatic 45, engine 41, BLS red response with law enforcement for injuries from an assault. 1231 Northeast McWilliams Road at Canberra Apartments. Cross Street Graceland Road Northeast and State Highway 303 Northeast. Medic 45, engine 41, BLS red response with law enforcement for injuries from an assault. 1231 Northeast McWilliams Road at Canberra Apartments. Cross Street Graceland Road Northeast and State Highway 303 Northeast. Timeout 2025, WQEM 301.

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1: Yeah, they all dispersed as soon as I showed up. 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

0: Medic 52, Engine 57, BLS Red Response, 8500 Northwest Wildcat Lake Road, Cross Street, Nicomis Lane Northwest and Lost Creek Lane Northwest Westwest. Medic 52, Engine 57, BLS Red Response, 8500 Northwest Wildcat Lake Road, Cross Street, Nicomis Lane Northwest and Lost Creek Lane Northwest. Timeout 2030, WQEM 301.
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0: Last up, McLeod, Mary, Charles, Charles, Lincoln, Ocean, Union, David, first up, Malcolm, middle L, Lincoln, date of birth, 2000, 0119.

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0: Out of Florida, driver's suspended, revoked. 2035.
1: 84, when you get a chance, we'll test two names.
0: Frank 84.
1: 84, last of Tapper, Tom Adam, Paul Paul, Edward Robert, first of Matisse, Mary Adam, Tom Yellow, Charles Edward. Yes. Date of birth is 2003-1216. Break for second.
0: Go there, second.
1: Last of Davis, David Adam, Victor Ida Sam, first of Asia, Adam Yellow Sam, Ida Adam, initial S. VF, date of birth is 2000-1224. 2001224.
0: Frank 4, 2035.

0: State Forest income question?
1: Yes.
0: No return for either of those names. Do you want them ran out of a different state?
1: Yes.

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1: Franklin 27, and route to central office for breathalyzer.
0: Frank 27, 23-7.
2: Franklin, 84.
0: Frank 84.
2: Can you run Mesquite, Tapper out of Florida, please?
0: Tapper.
1: Johnny 2, Raven.
0: Johnny 2, 2038.

0: Airport. Do you want that on Tupper?
1: Ava.
0: Returns valid. 2027 out of Florida.
1: Pass to take you. Davis is also out of Florida.

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1: Yes.
0: 2032 valid license. Do you have an area for 66?
2: 20 Frank 66.
0: And 28 copy, Frank 66, 2040.

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0: Can you run a triple I for a white male for DUI?
1: Confirm, this is the RO.
0: Affirm.
1: 2042.

want to go north of Long Lake from Woods Road. It's an older green BMW with an unknown license. The vehicle is 100 miles per hour near collisions and unsafe passing. Information at 2045.

Yes, information on a recklessly driven vehicle left here 2 to 3 ago. The Branson and Elwood Court. It's a black Chevy pickup. It was speeding. And it's now parked on a driveway on Elwood with the motorcycle in the back. Information at 2:45.

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0: 谢听见了，回。
1: Robert 3089.
0: Received my 47 break out of 100 or 11.
1: Go ahead.
0: 2031 license.
1: Thank you.
0: Symphony. Office 15 better, please. Boy Queen Robert 3089 returns to a silver 2008 Mazda CX-9, October 26th, registered to a Ma Victoria Jimenez at a permit 10.
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0: units are going to clear until we can get KCSO on scene. They can advise that fire medical is needed.
1: Engine 7, Cali Fire will clear until law enforcement can advise that time we're in.

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1: King 42.
0: Adam Zebra Paul 3067.
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0: Last of Ryan, first of Tanner, Tom, Adam, Nora, Nora, Edward, Robert, Middle W, 1996, 0105.
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0: With date of birth as 1996-0515, Brian Tanner Williams, white male, 1996, airframe 15, Optimum Rapid, will misdemeanor warrant out of your office. 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He's a convicted felon, 2028, revoke first degree.

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0: We'll have one in custody. Can we get a transport unit?
1: Medic 9-6. King 422, one in custody requesting a transport to C-Film.
0: Medic 9, go ahead.
1: Medic 9, this is an upgraded ALS response. Possible cardiac arrest, engine 8 en route. Were you wanting a unit to confirm on the warrant?
0: Medic 9, receive. Suffer.
1: Medic 9, at 2056. King 422 requesting a unit to transport and a unit to confirm on the warrant.
0: Warrant confirmed.
1: King 422, do you copy?

0: com. Do you copy? The warrant's confirmed.
1: Copy. Didn't. Just FYI, our portables don't work, so I have to go to the car.
0: Bria, see. Break, is there a unit available to transport for King 42? Edward 460, and route 26, City of Kipcho for tonight.
2: 900 is out with him.
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2: Case number.
0: Johnny 2, case number is 4977. Seven.

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0: 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So, Michael,
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Timeout 2111. 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
1: Dallas John, units in com.
0: Just an update, I got fire one for a motor vehicle collision, rolled six times, about
1: mini bike into a tree.
0: No obvious injuries, however, so we mechanism. We've got airlift here if you want to go for mechanism, or do you want to ground pound to Tacoma?
1: John 120, this did happen on private property, 3710 Westland Court. 37-year-old female bleeding from her face.
0: Old Clifton will be there about 2. See, we want, that we can just have airlift, just hop right over to where we're at.

0: 24.
1: Philadelphia, Fault 4 incident. Clear all units, B-Boy.
0: Frankie 4, 2013.

0: 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Engine 10, BLS Red Response, 8850 Southeast Yeshua Lane, Cross Street, Peterson Road, Southeast. Timeout 2113.
1: Hey, do you have Rosie Cruz Jr.'s data? And if you do, would you run it, please?

0: Virginia, I'll be making a quick stop at the Waterman Meditation Partners to check on the in custody.
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0: Medic 45, Engine 45, BLS Red Response 3060 Northeast McWilliams Road at Coriotis Trailer 1, Cross Street Northeast Athens Way and Coriotis Drive. Medic 45, Engine 45,
1: South Georgia, BLS Response Red Francisco Response Domestic, Montana Street.
0: 3060 Northeast McWilliams Road
2: at Coriotis
0: Trailer 1, Cross Street Northeast Athens Way and
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1: 2216 Montana Street. WQEM 301. Advise the son shoved her into a door. No weapons involved, still getting further.
2: Still active.
1: They're trying to separate now. Was physical at the time of the call, one ago.
2: Holy code.
1: Trying to code 2120.
3: 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Adam 900 contacted this individual earlier this evening.
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3: 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BLS Red Response 8850 Southeast Yeshua Lane, Cross Street, Peterson Road, Southeast. Medic 11, additional response required. BLS Red Response 8850 Southeast Yeshua Lane, Cross Street, Peterson Road, Southeast. Timeout 2122, WQEM 301.

afternoon's information on recklessly driven vehicle, last seen exiting at Sedgwick and then direction off of Highway 16. A blue Subaru Outback, Charles Robert Boy 0491, returns to an address in Spokane for lane travel information 2023.

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0: 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Engine 3, BLS Red Response with Law Enforcement, Lebo Boulevard and Stevenson Avenue. Timeout 2135, WQEM 301.
1: Response with 8 for a skateboarder that fell and hit his head laying in the middle of the road, Lebo and Stevenson.
0: Engine 84, a known type fire, Northeast Prospect Street in Brockton Avenue, Northeast. Engine 84, a known type fire, Northeast Prospect Street in Brockton Avenue, Northeast.
2: Last check, Henry Adam Roberts, Palm Springs, Robert Stevens, this is Zachariah, Hebrew, Adam, Charles, Henry, Adam, Roberts, Adam, Henry, SAM, 1979, 0918.
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0: 21, BLS Green response for a motor vehicle collision. Northeast Wagon Way eastbound on ramp and northwest Buckland Hill Road. Engine 41, BLS Green response for a motor vehicle collision. Northeast Wagon Way eastbound on ramp and northwest Buckland Hill Road. Time on 2136, WQEM 301. BLS Green response for a motor vehicle collision. State Highway 3 northwest and northwest Anderson Hill Road. Engine 52. BLS Green
1: one
0: response
1: on
0: for
1: Hartford.
0: A motor vehicle collision.
2: Right.
0: State Highway 3 northwest and northwest Turn Anderson 31 Hill Road.
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1: Turn 37. 35. Central Franken South John Yance for information. State Patrol. Several callers advising. Wrong way driver in the northbound lanes headed southbound. Currently between Chico and Newbury Hill. Possibly gray or silver sedan. Now possibly getting information that it crashed south of Anderson. Still getting further.

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0: Is this going to be Highway 3 in Buckland or 303 in Buckland?
1: Checking, trying to confirm. Looks like it was last seen at milepost 43.
0: So that's going to be on Highway 3.
2: John 151 has one in custody for DUI 2039.
3: Brush fire. State Highway 16 Southeast and Southeast Burley-Olalla Road. Engine 11. Engine 17. Brush fire. State Highway 16 Southeast and Southeast Burley-Olalla Road. Timeout 2139. WQEM 301.
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0: Central Frank Unit 619 requesting assistance with the runway driver. Crashed on northbound 3, close to Anderson Hill. Have troopers coming from Tulsa?
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1: Just east of the department on Burwell. Just one that's parking right here. David 51073 F Frank. Silver, Tacoma.
2: White Street, Cross Street, Sydney Avenue, and Harrison
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4: Bluish front end, broken front, left clip. The only thing I can see.
0: 831.
5: Received the collision you're attached to. We believe it's the wrong way driver with a hit and run on that unknown entry on that car that was left.
0: 2043.
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0: Confirmed brush fire at 16 in Burley, Oklahoma, 2043.
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5: 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Austin, information 2043.
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0: Really, in Highway 16. 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
2: Temper
3: 8-0-9 and route
1: to Highway 16,
3: Amberley, Lola. Temper 8-0-9.
0: 4-8, Nora Williams, 5-7-1-0. Lola,
1: brush
0: fire.
1: Brush 12 and route at 21-46.
4: Charles.
1: Engine 84, you were covered. I contacted the locate and you were clear.
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3: Affirm, attempting to hop the barrier into the northbound lane. Still facing southbound.
5: Centon 10 or 12 and
4: out. In combination, you are in traffic 2046.
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6: On the inside shoulder of
1: Autobahn. On scene, northbound Highway 16, a vehicle fire in the woods, 2048.
3: CENTCOM, 10-14 is on scene, Burley Alala.
1: 10-14 on scene, 2048.
4: Your case number 4978.
1: Unknown. Believe this started as a wrong way vehicle and another vehicle and then continued.
4: Sam 43 data Charles Frank
3: 3935. We drove Highway 3 past through Anderson, nothing found.
1: Nothing found, but

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0: Check off for Battalion 8.
3: Battalion 8, go ahead.
0: Fires here. Those would be two separate encampments. Notified WSB work to shut down a lane of travel request on one of their units for block
1: 900. I'm clear.
0: Also dispatch second tender to this location unless one's already en route.
3: Multiple fires, two separate encampments. Requesting state to shut down direction of travel. Requesting an additional tender. I have tender 14 arrived and tender 12 en route. Did you need an additional tender?
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0: Battalion 1, Ladder 51, Ladder 1, Rescue 64.
1: Different again, information fire, responding to a structure fire. 618 Flagstone Lane.
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1: Three trees on fire. Attached to the house. Still getting further information. 2152.
0: Battalion 1, Ladder 51, Ladder 1, Rescue 64, Engine 41, Medic 51, respond on Fire 3, Residential Structure Fire, 618 Northeast Flagstone Lane, Cross Street Pine Road Northeast and Cobblestone Lane Northeast, timeout 2151, WQEM 301.

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0: The Giants, I went around. I

0: signing in. Charge for a gun violation, her Nelson Road.
1: Battalion 71.
0: 254.
1: Battalion 81. Ladder 71. Engine 79. Engine 52. Medic 2. Engine 57. Medic 3. Respond.
0: Battalion Boy with another unit. Traffic.
1: Structure fire. 7410 Old Military Road Northeast. Cross Street Northeast. Regal Corridor Northeast Knights Court. Battalion 71. Battalion 81. Ladder 71. Engine 79. Engine 52. Medic 52. Engine 57. Medic 3. Respond on fire.
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1: 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Cross Street Northeast. Regal Corridor Northeast Knights Court. Timeout 2153. WQEM 301.
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1: 1500 Park Avenue, Evergreen Park, Cross Street, 15th Street, and Park Drive. Medic 1.
0: Mr. Frank Gibbs for permission for responding to an additional structure fire, 7410 Old Military Road. Unknown space number, police is occupied. Plans coming from underneath the house. Information this time, 2455.
4: Units dispatched to the structure fire on Old Military Road. It's going to be 7410 Old Military Road. There's one of the spaces that are on fire coming from underneath the residence, possibly occupied, or responsible to be on fire for.
1: Engine 2, ALS response, 1500 Park Avenue, Evergreen Park, Cross Street, 15th Street, and Park Drive. Timeout 2155, WQEM 301.
4: Ladder 51, switching to 4 at 2151.
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5: Southbound from 102, can you give me a location in Evergreen Park?
6: 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So far, it sounds like it has not expanded to the structure itself, but is moving closer.
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Medic 2, BLS Green Response, 4650 A Vista Boulevard, Apartment 402, Cross Street, Russell Road, South and Deadwood Street. Medic 2, BLS Green Response, 4650 A Vista Boulevard, Apartment 402, Cross Street, Russell Road, South and Deadwood Street. Timeout 2157, WQEM 301.

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2: 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Cross Street Northeast Regal Court and Northeast Knights Court. Battalion 51. Residential structure fire. 7410 Old Military Road Northeast. Cross Street Northeast Regal Court and Northeast Knights Court. Time of 2157. WQEM
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5: Check out from Highway 16 Command.
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0: one fire out. Work on the second encampment fire now. Keep the additional tender inbound. All other units can cancel that are not already on scene.
1: One fire out, working on second encampment fire. Continue incoming tenders. All of the units can go available also.
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1: Downstone units to come. Firemen's requesting a state patrol unit to close down a lane of Highway 16 at Burla Lala working on multiple fires from transient encampments. State patrol is not available. 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
2: SATCOM, Sam 26.
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3: Brush one, available quarters at
2: 27. Is it eastbound or westbound?
3: 196 on scene with medic one.
1: I believe westbound, but I'll confirm.
3: I don't think I'm seeing with medic one at 2200.
2: Copy. In bin route from 16 and Tremont.
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0: 3 level 1. Battalion 5-1 on scene, assuming old military grants.
3: Battalion 5-1 on scene, assuming old military
2: 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Tank on 20.
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3: 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Both fires extinguished. 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
3: 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State was unavailable. We have county en route. Confirm eastbound or westbound shutdown.
1: Sam 26 from CENTCOM confirmation. They did confirm westbound lane.
2: Copy.
5: 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Timeout 2203, WQEM 301.
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1: Sam 26.
0: Can you clarify with fire if they want the westbound lane of the highway blocked or the westbound on-ramp blocked?
1: Clarifying.
2: 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Timeout 2205, WQEM 301.
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3: 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You can clear them. 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
2: 823, brush fire, 15789 Euclid Avenue Northeast, Cross Street Northeast and Dickett Street and Washington Avenue Northeast, Battalion 21, brush 21, engine 23, A23, brush fire, 15789 Euclid Avenue Northeast, Cross Street Northeast and Dickett Street and Washington Avenue Northeast, timeout 2209, WQEM 301.

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3: Grand 2211. Central Franklin has information fire responding to trees on fire, 2929 Loyola Street, 68 from a residence. 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
0: AT1 is clear from Gibson Lane, northeast as well.
3: Yeah, sir. You were advised you can go available rescue 61 route place of view.
5: Can I get another routine? I'll be in the at the wooded area east of Carl's Jr. on Kitsap Way. Apparently there's a vet freaking out in the wood line here.
3: Paul 465 requesting an additional to the woods near Carl's Jr. 422 en route and Sam 423-2213.
5: Sounds like he's having a mental health episode.
3: Paul 465, SINCOM question.
5: Sam 423 arriving.
3: Sam 423, break. Paul 465, SINCOM just confirming this is separate from the aid detail you're currently on that can be closed.
5: Yes, ma'am. Sorry, I thought I did that.
3: 2214.
0: 122.

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2: Bremerton McWilliams, Cross Street, Graceland Road, Northeast and State Highway 303 Northeast. Timeout 2214, WQEM 301. Kitsap Fire Marshal, Residential Structure Fire, 7410 Old Military Road, Northeast, Cross Street, Northeast, Regal Court and Northeast Knights Court. Timeout 2214.
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0: 66.
3: Frank 66 and 138 MCT, 4264 Kellam Ranch Road, uncle versus their son. There was a bloody nose involved, occurred 10 ago. Declining aid and no weapons. Sam 423 contacting one male in the woods, 2215.
0: Medic 45 is clear from the old military fire. Was there a call that just popped at Graceland?
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3: For information, fire responding to smoke and flames seen in the woods across the street from Safeway on McWilliams. Information 2216. On fire 4.
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0: There's an RP on this at the address of the call.
1: Looks like it was next door or down the street. RP's address was at 15740.
0: Everybody here tonight seeing anything?
2: We'll check the driveway to the south.

0: 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A copy, St. Charles, 2220.
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4: 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Paul Tom Henry 57. 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
1: Battalion 21.
0: We've made contact with some teenagers at a house. I'll have an address for you shortly. 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There is no problem. There is a legal campfire in a fire pit. You can show all
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3: 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This is being upgraded to a BLS red response. Both drivers are complaining of injuries, one with a shoulder injury and another with a back injury.
0: Copy, we're

0: shoulder and back injury, and Olympic is not available.
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0: Altitude 460.
1: Bandit at 5-2.
0: Yes, sir.
1: Griffin Glen, would you like to take the call on...
0: Are you near 4 and 11? Almost to 6 and 1, what do you need? I got a driver in front of me. Misdemeanor warrant, it shows the register owner, but I'm heading to the collision. It's DWLS 3rd. St. Gonfoli 22, I'll divert to the unknown.
2: Poly 22,
0: 22.
2: St. Gonfoli 22,
0: on North and attachment of that.

0: copy. I'll just stay where I am then.
1: The 911 only number was unable to get an address. Phase 2 showing over building 337 Fairgrounds Road. Only advised was an overdose and didn't want to die. Disconnected on us.
2: Copy. What's the radius on your location?
1: It's 16 meters.
2: Copy.
1: For an audible alarm requested by the key holder, source and road.
3: John 120.
1: John 20 and John 82. It's 4015 Thorson Road. The alarm company sent over the alarm at the backsliding door, approximately 2203. We had closed it as it was just a single trip and the alarm was turned off. Key holder is now advising they're not in town and would like a patrol check and follow up phone call.
4: And he is attached to the suicidal. There's an overdose.
1: 2236.
4: Very limited information, but well,

0: data backer just attached.
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0: Good.
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1: Negative.
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0: call contact for a runaway 9-year-old, Orchard on the Green City Avenue. Heading 2039. 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
1: Stop.
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1: 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Was there another unit with traffic for Centcom? 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
0: Okay, that's her. 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

0: 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Charles Tom George, 1501.
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2: 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There's extensive previous with that vehicle. Most recent is a suspicious from the 2nd in Paulsbo. Was moved along living in his vehicle, Closey Trail.
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National Pending Central. 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

0: 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Pending 2015.
1: King 422, data on one.
0: King 422.
1: David Edward Williams, first of Ocean Tom Ida Sam, middle L Lincoln, 1983, 0313.
0: King 422, 2015.

0: 10 King 422 Wheatman Sylvan. Unconfirmed non-extraditable misdemeanor for Due Otis Lee III for 250 out of Benton County for FTA. He's the respondent in a no-contact order out of Pierce County, protected as a Sonita Alexander that served. Additional protection order with Rainisha Gardner as a protected out of Pierce County that served. Additional with Rainisha out of Pierce County. He's a convicted felon, 2033, suspended, revoked, third degree.
1: Copy.
0: King 422, 2016.

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0: Roger, Midget 3, we checked this area, I think we're going to clear.
1: Welcome, King 422.
2: King 422.
3: I think they'll clear as well.
1: Now with the blocking, you're saying holding the turn lane at Sheridan and
2: Wheaton. Lane
1: 1. Facing northbound. Give me a plate here in a second.
3: If you're unable to locate anything, you can go
2: King
3: ahead and
2: King 422, 1923. All units are Hefner and Elm, secure 2323.
1: King 422, dead on a plane.
2: King 422.
1: Frank, Robert, Ocean, George, Sam.

Tank 422, Frank, Robert Ocean George, Sam returns to a maroon 2013 Subaru Outback, expires in December, to Andrew Putnam out of Bremerton. Tank 422, 2023.

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1: Adam 900 at 2329.
2: Might
1: 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Units were on foot.

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2: And 900, could I get data back on the plate, please?
0: Affirm. It comes back clear, black 2000 Ford Ranger 2027, Donna Breath, at the address you're at.
2: Could you run her, please?
0: Running her.
2: And there's three in the car, by the way.
0: Copy, is occupied by three, 2332. Data for Donna.
2: Good.
0: She's clear, 2030 license.
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0: Left of Swedberg, Sam William, Edward, David, Boy, Edward, Robert, George. First of Destiny, spelled David, Edward, Sam, Tom, Ida, Nora, Edward. Middle J for Joan, 1971, 1206.
1: Data for Swedberg.
0: Good.
1: Looks like she's a felon based off the last name of Kennedy. Same date of birth. 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
0: That is correct, thank you.
1: You're welcome. 2335.
0: South of Spruce.
2: Edward 460, 2335, WKJ, Brandon.

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1: 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I'm going to be contacting him.
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1: Charles 459.
0: I was unable to locate the subject. You can clear this, Adam.
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0: 3 units en route to the vehicle fire, 19th and Perry. 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
1: 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Engine 45, single engine response, 618 Northeast Flagstone Lane, Cross Street Pine Road Northeast and Cobblestone Lane Northeast. Timeout 2349, WQEM 301.
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1: 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Gas leak inside, 243 Northeast Johnson Circle, Cross Street Northeast Dragweed Way, timeout 2350, WQEM
0: 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I'll be out with 900.
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0: 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David 41574, J. John.
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5: A21, BLS Green Response with Law Enforcement, 8895 Madison Avenue North, Station 21, Cross Street Northeast, New Brooklyn Road and State Highway 305 Northeast, time of 2355, WQEM 301.
1: Frank 125 requesting a second 701 Normandy.
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5: Highway 305 Northeast Totten Road. Timeout 2355. WQEM 301.

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0: Pulled into 3111 13th Street. It's going to be Charles Boy Union 5866. Silver Toyota.
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0: 45 from water, 51. Medic 45.
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0: Roger, that was 907.
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2: George, Henry, Tom. First of George, Adam, Victor, Ida, Nora. 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

0: Medic 71, residential fire alarm. 14482 Central Valley Road Northwest. Cross Street Hillcrest Street Northwest and Northwest Old Orchard Way. Timeout 003. WQEN 301.
1: And calm sixes.
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1: King 422 requesting an additional for a traffic stop to 13th Street, Paul 465, attached MCT-04.
0: The four juveniles, probably all intoxicated in the car.
1: Four intoxicated juveniles.
2: Ladder 71, area attempt to locate at 04.

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0: Central Franklin. It's contact for an unwanted subject that drove their vehicle into our PTR. Morning, subject.
1: So, described as a 20-foot area brush fire behind there, possibly closer.
0: Heading 06.
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0: 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I'll be adding some notes and closing out the call.
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Cross Street, Linden Street. 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
2: A known type fire. 1740 Kidd Avenue Southeast. At Olympic Cross Street Southeast Mile Hill Drive and Southeast Maple Street. Engine 888. A known type fire. 1740 Kidd Avenue Southeast. At Olympic Cross Street Southeast Mile Hill Drive and Southeast Maple Street. Timeout 018. WQEM 301.

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0: Frank 66 requesting a second routine to 9277 Morningside Drive. 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Order Judy-Ann's response and follow-up phone call. Burn assault occurred 2 ago. RP had a firework shot at her Seattle Avenue. All 710 and 735. The RP walked her dog outside. The subject who shot the firework at her went inside their residence.
1: Copy.
0: Third round.

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information on possible DUI vehicle last seen westbound Lebo from Reed passing Carter Farms. Described as a tan Tahoe, plate Charles Henry Edward 1654 that returns to a silver 2008 Honda Pilot. Driving on sidewalks into oncoming traffic. Information 023.

0: take this number.
1: Sam 423-3240.
2: Engineer arriving, we have
1: Sam 43, engine number.
2: Fireworks garbage that is burning next to a dumpster. We'll be extinguishing.
1: Inmate on scene, small amount of fireworks trash burning, extinguishing it, 024.

0: Engine 3.
1: 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Engine 3. Engine 3. Engine 3. Engine 3. Engine 3. Engine 3. Engine 3. Engine 3. Engine 3. Engine 3. Engine 3. Engine 3. Engine 3. Engine 3. Engine 3. Engine 3. Engine 3. Engine 3. Engine 3. Engine 3. Engine 3. Engine 3. Engine 3. Engine 3. Engine 3. Engine 3. Engine 3. Engine 3. Engine 3. Engine 3. Engine 3. Engine 3. Engine 3. Engine 3. Engine 3. Engine 3. Engine 3. Engine 3. Engine 3. Engine 3. Engine 3. Engine 3. Engine 3. Engine 3. Engine 3. Engine 3. Engine 3. Engine 3. Engine 3. Engine 3. Engine 3. Engine 3. Engine 3. Engine 3. Engine 3. Engine 3. Engine 3. Engine 3. Engine 3. Engine 3. Engine

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0: reported two interest wants for an assault inside the High Tide Tavern, Bay Street. All 735 diverting 1371 Bay Street. Two male subjects holding each other down inside the tavern. Still getting further.
1: I copy Battle Point. 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

0: clamps attached to the high tide. Two subjects are now leaving on foot. 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
0: David 89727, John. Can I get a read back, please?

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1: Again with the name, please.
0: Enriqueta Hernandez Garcia.
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0: 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Engine 2, BLF Red responds to law enforcement for a welfare check. 320019 Street, Cross Street, Corbett Drive, Northwest. 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
2: Yeah, he's unresponsive, he's breathing though.
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3: 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Engine 52, ALS response with law enforcement, 9277 Morningside Drive Northwest, Cross Street Northwest Cascade Street, timeout 034, WQEN 301.

0: 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Medic 52, ALS response with law enforcement. 9277 Morningside Drive Northwest, Cross
1: Roger
0: Street Northwest,
1: information
0: Cascade
1: DUI vehicle.
0: Town 035,
1: I see in the area of Fairwood Way and Nelson Road. A Tan Tahoe, Charleston, entered 1654, returning to an address on Willow Street in Bremerton. Driving into oncoming traffic and onto sidewalks.
2: Lock 2, information 035. Requesting VLS to 19th Street. 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
0: Traffic 2.
3: Sam, 647. 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
2: 036.
4: 6. Reference that DUI. Is that Willow address inside the city?
2: Olympic 19, Route 19, 036.
1: Checking.
4: If it is, can you just advise them for info?
1: Roy, Sage, and I'm being advised that this started in the city. 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
4: Copy.
0: CENTCOM Medic 2.
1: 036.
2: Medic 2.
0: May I let Olympic know that we will be staging for law enforcement?

0: units. Sending us a tow truck for a prowler seen in the area of Spruce and Carford Drive.
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0: 465. Thank you. Aid will be staging. They believe the patient will be cooperative.
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0: On Skinner Road, David 22874 Adam. Occupants were shooting fireworks off outside the vehicle.

0: SENCOM Medic 2.
1: Medic 2.
0: Staged at 17th and Corbett.
1: Copy, staged at 17th and Corbett. Law enforcement is showing around.

0: Sync on poly 22, dead on one.
1: Poly 22.
0: Left of Grant, George, Robert, Adam, Nora, Tom. First of Jack, common spelling. Middle C for Connor. 2006-1107.
1: Poly 22, 042.
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2: Sir, everything also static.
0: Good.

0: All 465, do you already have her data?
1: Negative.
0: A name?
1: Good.
0: Last is Cooper Charles Ocean Ocean Paul Edward Robert. First is Korea.
2: Thank you. And I'll pick
0: Charles
2: thank you.
0: Ocean Robert Gowdy Nora Nora. Middle end for Nicole. 2001.
2: I just can advise you that scene is secure. Describe.
1: Paul 465, do you have any? Data Cooper.
0: Go ahead.
1: 2028 license, correct.
2: You're on scene with Olympic. I was just going to advise you that scene is secure. You can disregard.

0: Response for a motor vehicle collision, Potter and Lippert with a verbal in the background.
1: 710.
0: All 710. Vehicle was sideswiped. Driver's out of the vehicle. Advised going to kill the RP. Still getting further.

0: units en route to the collision pod and Leopard. The RP left the scene to separate. The other vehicle left eastbound Leopard, a gray Infiniti four-door sedan. Now the subject's advising they're following the RP in their vehicle. Rapid SOS, they're southbound on Sydney by the Haven Apartments.
1: Are you safe?

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0: 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Charles 459, response for a verbal domestic. 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Padding 357, WKF 215.
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Paul 735. Correction. Per rapid SOS, it looks like they turned east on Lund. The RP said they're coming back to come to the Walmart parking lot.

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1: 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Could be Camp 453.
2: Call 735. The RP is showing in the Walmart parking lot for a rapid SOS. Advise that the other vehicle is now eastbound on Lund.
3: 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I'll be out with the RP.
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Subject throwing fireworks in the street and passing cars, 711 Lund Avenue. Anyone's 03.

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0: Sam 43, go through first.
1: So Weber, William Edward, Boy, Edward Robert, first of Amy, Adam, Mary Young, middle J, John, 1996, 0507. So Feliciano, Frank Edward Lincoln, Ida Charles Ida, Adam Nora Ocean, first of Kaz, Charles Adam Zebra Zebra, middle O Ocean, 1993, 0513.
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0: 3, clear for traffic.
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0: Edward 460, good.
2: Do we have updated location for the female? We're here, and there's nobody out here.
0: Negative, the last rapid SS. Location was showing 801 11th Street. They were driving in their vehicle. We asked them to stop and they wouldn't.
2: Copy. Can we try to call her back? See if we get an answer?
0: We tried and we couldn't get a call back. Can try again if you need.
2: Please, that'll be great.
0: 109.
2: 59. I tried giving her a call and wasn't able to get an answer. We'll see if I'm going to contact you. Not then. Hey, Adam.
0: Five, 110. Break. 1043, clear for traffic. Feliciano is the respondent in a no-contact order out of county, protected as a Dallas McGraw that served, an additional no-contact order out of your office, protected as a Jeremy Walker that served, 2031 license. Weber is 2026, suspended, revoked, third degree, financial responsibility.
1: They've been warned about the park hours and camping ordinance.
0: One time.
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0: Paulina 7, 110.

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1: I read that PUI detail central. 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
0: NOR 57111.

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0: Or, I see the driver ran away into 712 Park 115.

0: Charles 459, previous on the plate of Phoebus.
1: Go ahead, please.
0: There's history of physical domestics, traffic stop. There's a physical domestic from February, close C. Charles. Vehicles involved, a female ran out into the house and refused to speak with law enforcement.
1: Thank you.
0: 116.
2: Subject you just attached was stopped in January by Paulsbo, cited for negligent second.

10 units. I mean, Edward area, but check for a heard only verbal dispute. Wheaton Landing, Wheatonway. 10 unit 122.

423 question. Sam 423. Any history at that unit? Sam 423 checking in at 122.

0: 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From June 16th, a FI cleared E. Edward, reference case number 2666.
1: Can you check that, see if there's any names attached?
0: Sam 423 at 123.

423 Sinclair information. Previous has a Julian Andrews, 1982-0905, also an Amber McCall, 1989-0925. 10-423-125.

0: 423 and Paul 465, apologies. This is the apartment next door to 103. Unknown the exact apartment number.
1: Say whether it was coming from an apartment, because David Sheridan and his girl are out front, and they usually argue.
0: Checking with the call taker, there's nothing mentioning a specific apartment, just heard only banging and doors being slammed.

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1: The threat?
0: Affirm. He's the suspect.
1: I'll take a look.

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1: Ocean 451, receive, also.
0: Right.
1: Will you be using 422's number for the rest of the night still, or 451, or are you both separate now?
0: We're together. And when we get back to the office, we'll be back in my car. My number.
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Gregory Way and Anoka Avenue. Ladder 1, smoke, investigation. Gregory Way and Anoka Avenue. Timeout 209, WQEN 301.

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2: Ladder 51, BLF Red Response, 1202 Northwest Tahoe Lane, Apartment 204, Cross Street, Ridgetop Boulevard, Northwest and Majestic Lane, Northwest, 851. Ladder 51, BLF Red Response, 1202 Northwest Tahoe Lane, Apartment 204, Cross Street, Ridgetop Boulevard, Northwest and Majestic Lane, Northwest, timeout 230, WQEM 301. Medic 51, ALS response, 1202 Northwest Tahoe Lane, Apartment 204, Cross Street, Ridgetop Boulevard, Northwest and Majestic Lane, Northwest. Medic 51, ALS response, 1202 Northwest Tahoe Lane, Apartment 204,
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1: So Cash, common spelling, Prince of Daniel, common spelling, middle E. Edward, 1963-0223.
0: Confirming that yours is 1963.

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1: What?
0: Convicted felon, 2030, suspended, revoked, third degree, financial responsibility. 235.

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1: Multiple units, a copy, a unit out with the subject laying on the ground in the same area. Was that 422?
0: Affirm. We'll be clear of the bicycle contact and now with one laying on the sidewalk here.
1: Received. Was there another unit with traffic person call?
0: Was our, my twin trying to talk to.

0: 422 dead on one.
1: King 422.
0: Joseph Clark, common spelling. First is Lisa, common spelling. Middle M, Mary. 1969-0305.
1: King 422, 237.

0: Hamilton, King 422, Kitsap at Morgan.
1: Go ahead.
0: Unconfirmed extraditable misdemeanor warrant, Clark Lisa Michelle White, female, 1969-0305-57-125, Hazel and Brown, malnished third degree for $1,000 out of your office, additional on file, convicted felon, 2033, suspended revoked third degree.
1: Is there a unit in the office to confirm that?
0: They believe all the units are out on the FI still.
2: 423, I'll be en route to the office to confirm.
0: Sam 423, 238.
3: Yeah, I'm Charles 459. I'll be clear, you can put me back on the threats.
0: Charles 459, 238.
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0: Boy, William Henry, 9474.
1: Boy, William Henry, 9474, Maroon, 1993, Honda Accord, expired in October to Michael Kirk out of Port Orchard. Notification, the vehicle was sold in May 2026 to a Maddie Maxwell out of Bremerton.
0: Let me see if we have history with the female half.
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0: Landward 460, 251, WKFJ for the name.

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0: 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First, Paul, common spelling, little G, George, 2012-13.
1: King 422, take off.

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0: 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Multiple traffic stops, field interviews, suspicious, and a shoplift threat.
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0: 422-460. He is suspended third. Yeah, he's been parked here all night, but he's definitely on something right now.

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0: 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Timeout 331, WQEM 301.
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0: 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What's the description of the female?
1: I confirmed it's Amber.
0: Copy. Disregard.
2: King 422, clear for traffic.
1: Go ahead.
2: Corso is a respondent in a protection order, not with the other name, ran, convicted felon. Jails 20, 30, is revoked third degree, not licensed, not eligible, commercial.
3: 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Engine 77, BLS Green Response 2274 Northeast Valley Street, Cross Street, Phoenix Drive Northeast. Timeout 343.
1: Can you give me the physicals on Amber?
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0: white baseball cap and yellow button-up. Hit ball and hit his head, was bleeding.
1: Units responded to 8 for a welfare check. Subject was stumbling, fell over, and their head was bleeding. Let me drive. Poly 26 and Poly 22 MCT. It's going to be the upper diamond parking lot associated with a white or cream Mercedes SL500, license 01235. R. Beatings was intoxicated. His head was bleeding. He was declining assistance, but RP requested aid.

0: 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Can you try to run the plate as a collector vehicle plate, please?
1: Sure, engine 77 information.
2: Ready to see you, 77.
1: Color surprising, the house is not visible. And it's in the woods. It's on the left side of a long gravel drive. The driveway should be marked by a mailbox.
0: Copy. And no need for law enforcement.

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0: I was corrected, it's Goodwill.

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1: 821 into 21, Mr. May. 422. In the area, unable to locate.
0: Left
1: in all the
0: Mary Charles Charles, Charles Adams Boy Edward versus Amber Thomas Owens, middle left 1984 0109.

0: King 422 behind somebody's army. Unconfirmed non-extraditable misdemeanor warrant for Shore Amber Phelan, the AKA is McCabe, DUI out of Pierce County Sheriff's Office. Deal is 2031, Amber broke third degree, not licensed, not eligible, commercial. Got me. King 422, do further.
1: Come the patients in the carport, they should be waving at you.

0: King 422, stopping.
1: King 422.
0: Wheaton Way. Still rolling. That's the Boys and Girls Club. Charles William Zebra, 4783. Great Charger, was doing 75 over the bridge.
1: Pizza, there's one.

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Call 735 MCT. It's 1322 Southeast Markwick Road. Cross up Harold Drive. It's a caller's daughter who's screaming or piecing. She needs to leave the residence. Unknown to physical. We're getting further. Impulse 710, Impulse 735. 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

call 710, call 735, Syncom. 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It has not been physical, no weapons. The daughter's intoxicated. 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

BLS.

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fire alarm. 3210 Ricky Road at the Cottage Cascades. Cross Street East 31st Street and Schlegel Lane. Engine 3. Commercial fire alarm. 3210 Ricky Road at the Cottage Cascades. Cross Street East 31st Street and Schlegel Lane. Timeout 439 WQEN 301.

is on scene at large one-story nursing home, alarm sounding, not evacuating, initiating investigating at 448.

Charter treating as a return trip for a domestic on Markwick. Impulse 735 MCT, Impulse 710, 1322 Southeast Markwick. Nothing physical, no weapons. 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

0: 6-18-607. That case actually happened in unincorporated Bremerton, and she keeps calling us. 610 did a report last night that was forwarded to county.
1: Received. I'll put the case number in the notes and let Syncom know.

0: SAM 607 for that call that was sent to us. She's actually living at 9355 McKenna Falls Road West.
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0: 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Negative. We're okay.

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1: John 32, 5.

Franklin. It's like I'm a virtual check for possible trespassers seen via cameras construction site, say Highway 3. Correction, 303.

0: that's attached to the possible problem. 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And this is the site that's still under construction.
1: Take out 2142. It seems to be every Sunday, multiple trips. 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
1: 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Four Young Fall, 9285.
0: Go again with the numbers.
1: Say again, sir.
0: Can you repeat the numbers? It's static.
1: 9-2-5.

2285 is a 2021 Chevy Trailblazer. Starts in 2027 to an Eric Martinez Alvarez and Melissa Martinez out of Arlington.

Yes, and come a welfare check follow-up phone call. Subject leaning against a garbage can. No response when they yelled out to him. IV in Olympus, Franklin for 2, to come CT, 6-11.

0: flag down by mail. Pretty sure it's associated plate for the mail.
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0: Franklin 42. Can we start aid to have him checked out? He's pretty inebriated. I don't think he's going to be able to leave here on his own.
1: Confirm you're at the Ivy in Olympus.
0: Affirmative.

0: 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Northeast Ivy Road and Olympus Drive Northeast. Medic 45, Engine 45, BLS Red response with law enforcement for a welfare check. Northeast Ivy Road and Olympus Drive Northeast. Timeout 625, WQEN 301.
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1: Charles area, contact for vehicle theft now in progress. Text on you. Carson, 10th Street. Heading 628 WQMJ for
2: day. Ladder 71, ALS response 19655 Rosebud Place Northeast, Cross Street Northeast Wadland Street. Medic 71, Ladder 71, ALS response 19655 Rosebud Place Northeast, Cross Street Northeast Wadland Street. Time up 628 WQEM 301.

0: Franklin 42. I'm finding a couple of passport type IDs for him. It's only one word name. Document this.
1: 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Cross Street Lindvog Road Northeast and Northeast Deep Sea Way. 781-885 BLS Red Response.
0: Sam Adam Tom Young. David S Avenue Northeast.

think Franklin 42 will be at it. The numbers are 3806. Not sure if this is Olympus or Ivy.

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2: Medic 51, Engine 41, BLF Red Response, 6079 Stampede Boulevard Northwest, Cross Street Northwest Apple Blossom Loop and Northwest Ashford Loop. Medic 51, Engine 41, BLF Red Response, 6079 Stampede Boulevard Northwest, Cross Street Northwest Apple Blossom Loop and Northwest Ashford Loop. Timeout 642, WQEN 301.

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Cross street, Bertha Avenue Northwest and Dora Avenue Northwest. Engine 16, single engine response, 3709 Northwest 18th Street, directly across street. Cross street, Bertha Avenue Northwest and Dora Avenue Northwest. Time of 652, WQEM 301.

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Ladder 1. BLS Red response with law enforcement for an intoxicated person. 10 Washington Avenue. Barry Bremerton. Cross Street Washington Avenue South and 2nd Street. Ladder 1. BLS Red response with law enforcement for an intoxicated person. 10 Washington Avenue. Barry Bremerton. Cross Street Washington Avenue South and 2nd Street. Timeout 718. WQEM 301.

0: Miss Lincoln, update to the theft on Callow at 7-Eleven. This has been turned into a robbery with no weapons involved.
1: The subject came an hour ago, but he's still there inside. No weapons, looking for...

0: 33, you are broken.
1: Attach me to the 7-Eleven detail.
0: Receive 7-Eleven.

0: identified these things happened an hour ago?
1: That's affirmative. This occurred an hour ago. The subject's still inside. There is nothing currently in progress. I have a description if you're... Description for incoming units. White male, 35 to 40, 5'10", medium build, dark brown hair, green camo jacket, black shorts with silver stripes, and wearing a backpack. Currently inside asking for more alcohol, and it's verbal with the employees.

0: units and confirm information to Eden City Patroller responding to an intoxicated subject on the Bremerton area of Washington Avenue. The information at 7:16.
1: State Patrol has been advised.

0: not even a law enforcement.
1: Back window patient subject got up and walked away.
0: Down Charles 436 and then.
1: Provide law enforcement 727. Good.
0: Of Leopard, Lincoln, Adam, Union, George, Henry, Adam, Robert, David, first of Corey, Charles Ocean, Robert, Edward Young, Middle E. Edward, 1981, 0329.

536 and come clear for traffic. He's the respondent in a no contact order, convicted felon, and 2029 license 6 sets of previous.

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0: Unit. Persons out there, quite a bit.
1: Manage 11, a known type fire. State Highway 16, southeast of southeast Helenix Road.
0: They'll talk to you about 20 minutes.
1: Manage 11, a known type fire. State Highway 16, southeast and southeast Helenix Road. Timeout 733, WQEN 301.

0: ComEd Route 448. Can I get a case number?
1: Case number 3244. Farmington unit, SICOM response for a possible sex offense currently in progress. RP seeing a female laying on the ground with a male next to her, not seeing anything very well. Park in Burwell.

0: break. Ocean 420, do you copy? Charles 436, income information. We have a small parking garage that's on Burwell. Last seen 4 ago, male was bent over near the female, couldn't tell if their pants were up.
1: Can I get a case number?
0: Case number attached is 3244.

0: 11, medic 11. Law enforcement advising, nothing at Holdrix. Also close to the area, 3 at Burley. Frank 66.
1: Charles 349.
0: Frank 66, you had static. I copy Charles 349.
1: Charles 22349. Edward.
0: Frank 66 at 741.

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0: Frank 66 at 741.
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1: Can you check EIS for our subject if he has any new address listed? 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
0: Confirm, I already have. 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I'm gonna dig some more.

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1: Medical 11. Lane is the respondent in an anti-harassment order, not with the other name ran, convicted felon, and she's 2030 suspended revoked in the third degree. Beck Horn is a convicted felon, 2028 suspended revoked in the third degree, ignition interlock device, financial responsibility, probationary. Both have previous. Both subjects were fully closed. What was the rest?
0: Charles.
1: Received at 751.

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1: Heavy static, but go ahead.
0: That's Frank Edward Lincoln, Ida Charles Ida, out of North Ocean. First Charles Adam Zebra, Zebra. Middle O for O'Shea, 1993, 0513.

0: William 433, CENTCOM cleared for traffic. He's a respondent in two separate no-contact orders. First with a Dallas McGraw, a white female born in 2000. The second, a Jeremy Walker, an Asian male born in 1972. He is also 2031 licensed. Preview 72. 752.
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0: Edward 448 at 752. 433, CENTCOM clear for traffic.
1: What's up, 4?
0: For either unit on scene, just confirming clear for traffic. One previous on that name, the assault with a firearm, unknown how he's related, but it was cleared E. Edward. That was back last month.

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0: Charles Henry Robert, Ida Sam Tom, Ida Nora Adams.

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0: Near hit with a first name of Therese. Unconfirmed extraditable misdemeanor warrant. Therese Marie Learned. White female, 1977-0929-E51-130. Green and black for controlled substance. Known use public. Must post bail. Or 2500 out of your office. She also has a WASIC return for stay out of the area of drugs and 2030 license.

0: 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Okay. 822.
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0: 1215, can I get down to 1? Vaughn, Victor Adam, Union, Tom, Henry, Nora, Boosters, Richard, Little and Nora, date of birth, 1954, 1225.
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0: 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Fire responding to report of a brush fire early Olala and Highway 16. That's information at 840.
1: Olala Road and State Highway 16 eastbound off ramp southeast. Engine 11, medic 11, brush fire. Southeast early Olala Road and State Highway 16 eastbound off ramp southeast. Timeout 840. WQEM 301.
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2: Good.
0: Confirm the spelling on the playback. I'm not getting a return on that name.
2: That's what he gave me. Give me a moment. I'll see if I can look him up. I think he was just contacted.
0: Received. I'll look.

0: Johnson, Sam 415, SunCom McDonald's on Kitsap Way.
1: Good.
0: Unconfirmed non-extraditable misdemeanor warrant for FTA criminal trespass in the second out of Shelton. He is also 2031, not license eligible, previous if needed.
1: Received. Looks like he was on McDonald's property, so he was advised to collect his things and leave.

Bremerton units and compending in the Nora area. Central check for Wolfer checks on mail slumped over. Windy's on a double.

0: subject has a pipe in hand and also a knife in his back left jeans pocket. Just received a click acknowledging or had any further.
1: Nothing further, thanks.
0: 8:45.

0: Central Units. The response was 8 for an unknown injury collision. Vehicle versus a fence, Lakeview Avenue.
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1: 4-1-5-6, Lakeview Avenue, Place in Lakeview Court. Vehicle rolled into the RP's fence. Unknown injuries, law enforcement's been dispatched.

4:33, arriving south, 5 miles 478.9.

called into an RP's Defense Unknown if there are any injuries. Law enforcement dispatched.

0: Officer 6, can I get another unit to secure property, including a bike?
1: Requesting another unit to Wendy's on Adele.
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0: Last of Young, like the age, first of Chaz, Charles Henry Adams Zebra Zebra, middle M, Mary, 1990-0715.
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0: 4:36 a.m. Young. Out of Washington, 2022 suspender revoke, third degree. Out of Georgia, showing not license expired.
1: Thanks. One in custody.
0: Charles 4:36, one in custody, 856.
1: Think I'm engine 4-1.
2: Engine 4-1.
1: Not injury, this will be a law enforcement issue. Can I get an ETA on them?
2: 1041, a non-injury law enforcement issue, request ETA, if you check.

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1: Frank 142 negative.
0: It's an Oregon plate. 390 Lincoln Young Queen.
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0: Franklin 42, attention of the plate. This will be the camper disconnected from.
1: Franklin 42.
0: It's also out of Oregon. D. David, 86888. And it's a veteran tag.
1: Franklin 42 at 906.

0: 142, attention name out of Oregon, please.
1: Frank 142.
0: McKnight, Mary Charles, King, Nora, Ida, George, Henry, Tom, first of Michael, was AEL. Middle J. John, 1968, 12, 10. There's no problem here.
1: Frank 142, no problem at 910.
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0: Central units. Pending is a verbal domestic in progress. Stampede Lane, that's pending at 912.
1: That's Rascal 137.
0: King 137 at 912.

0: 137. 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
1: Got it.
2: 21, I'll be in back. Be in route to back him.
0: Sam 21 at 912.
1: 142, the event number.
0: Frank 142, the event number is PPAL 260-098-092.
1: Received.
0: Frank 142 at

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1: Carry.

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0: Okay, 137 at 925.

Jose, sending a threat just occurred at the Salvation Army on 6th Street. Parties are now separated. The other parties are 7-Eleven. And 8 May 28th, to be at 3 4 the 9th.

0: 21.
1: Is there another deputy that has this way to handle this? Can give me a call.
0: Sam 21 requesting another unit to Stampede Boulevard.
2: 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Super the way up on the hill.
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3: 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A21, BLS Red Response, 560 Madison Avenue North, Apartment 106, Cross Street Wyatt Way Northwest and Jackolip Lane Northwest. 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

0: 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Fire is responding to a report of a brush fire, Whittier Avenue Southeast and Southeast Harriet Street. That's information at 9:45.
1: Whittier Avenue Southeast and Southeast Harriet Street. Engine 8, brush fire. Whittier Avenue Southeast and Southeast Harriet Street. 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

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MP20 Highway 104. Cross Street, Gamble Bay Road Northeast and Kevin Place Northeast. Engine 81, BLS Green response for a motor vehicle collision. 27250 State Highway 104 Northeast. MP20 Highway 104. Cross Street, Gamble Bay Road Northeast and Gavin Place Northeast. Time of 9:54. WQEM 301.

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ALS response 12469 Sunrise Drive Northeast. Cross Street Northeast, Sasquatch Lane and Northeast Day Road East. Medic 24, 823. ALS response 12469 Sunrise Drive Northeast. Cross Street Northeast, Sasquatch Lane and Northeast Day Road East. Timeout 955. 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
1: Did you say already on scene?
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4: 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And North County Unit, same 21, requesting a call from the unit on his cell.
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hospital units, pending is a welfare check and follow-up phone call on neighbors that haven't been seen in a few days. 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
1: We received a call from State. Originally was given to State as a possible DUI, and then State advised us over the radio when it did.
0: Anyone copy? We're making it to the town of Port Gamble. It's nothing found currently. We'll still be looking for a couple more minutes.
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ALS response 9711 Big Fur Lane Northeast. Cross Street Mantis Olson Road Northeast. Medic 84. Engine 21. ALS response 9711 Big Fur Lane Northeast. Cross Street Mantis Olson Road Northeast. 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
2: 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ALS response 12469 Sunrise Drive Northeast. Cross Street Northeast, Sasquatch Lane and Northeast Day Road East. A22. Additional response required. ALS response 12469 Sunrise Drive Northeast. Cross Street Northeast, Sasquatch Lane and Northeast Day Road East. 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
1: Yeah.

0: Carrie, it's Frank Area. Update on the harassment detail on 16th Street. Our caller is back on the line, saying there's two subjects outside. Unknown weapons, they're looking through her windows. Update pending at 1034.
1: Charles 436, I'm tracking. It's 2-8 issues. There's nobody outside of her house.
0: Great, 1034.
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3: 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Should we pick up?
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Has a reported sale to Kyle King, Port Orchard. 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

0: Yukon 152, you had heavy static. Was that data on a VIN?
1: Okay.
0: Go ahead.
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0: last unit, you were extremely low volume. Can you go again?
1: Can I get a case number?
0: Your case number is 3247. John 152, go ahead.
1: Last of Polar, thank you. Lincoln, Lincoln, Ever Robert, first of Brian with a Y, middle of SAM, 1987-0929.
0: Confirm the date of birth was 1997-0929. Copy, and what was the middle initial?
1: SAM.
0: Received, 1049. John 152, there's no record found on your VIN. It does show up as a valid VIN for a Volkswagen Jetta.
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County, John 152, SENCOM, Quahoni and Nelson. Data Fuller, Brian Scott, 1987-0929. There's an unconfirmed, non-extraditable felony warrant out of California. It has a caution for previous attempt of, to elude. Oregon extradition only. He's a convicted felon and he's suspended revoked third.

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0: Nevada 51, BLS Green Response, 1501 Northwest Tower View Circle, Cross State Ridge Top Boulevard Northwest and Northwest Bridget Lane. Ladder 51, BLS Green Response, 1501 Northwest Tower View Circle, Cross Street Ridge Top Boulevard Northwest and Northwest Bridget Lane. Time up 1056, WQEM 301.
1: Responding in place of ladder 51056.

Ladder 51, BLS Red Response, 1501 Northwest Tower View Circle, Cross Street, Ridgetop Boulevard, Northwest and Northwest Bridget Lane. Ladder 51, BLS Red Response, 1501 Northwest Tower View Circle, Cross Street, Ridgetop Boulevard, Northwest and Northwest Bridget Lane. Timeout 1057, WQEM 301.

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Residential fire alarm. 28990 Beach Drive Northeast. 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Residential fire alarm. 28990 Beach Drive Northeast. 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WQEM 301.

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0: ground unit's welfare check a vehicle with a subject in it parked on the side of the road for the last 5 hours, right hand in 305.
1: Flight
0: 5 and 829 at 1112, and they're saying it's on 305, the east side of the road. A blue SUV is subject bumped over in the vehicle for the last 5 hours.

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Pine Road. Penny 115.

0: 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It's a 7-2.
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0: I think I'm 7 at 4.
1: 7 at 4.
0: Yeah, with that vehicle, it's like a dark green Honda CRV, older, maybe early 2000s.

0: 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Is that a temp tag?
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0: So the green 98 Honda CRV expires 6/14 of 26 to a Christopher Kelso out of Bremerton.
1: Do I have anything on that name at all? Do you have enough to run it?
2: Medic 24 Sankoff.
0: Checking. There is a couple previous FIs on that vehicle, both close to Charles, just FI.
2: Just checking, are you still on the call? Or are you available?
1: Hey, the floor copy. 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

0: Attic 24, A23, ALS response with law enforcement for a welfare check. Wrighton Road, Northeastern State Highway 305 Northeast. Medic 24, A23, ALS response with law enforcement for a welfare check. Wrighton Road, Northeastern State Highway 305 Northeast. Timeout 1125, WQEM
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0: Charles, 436, 10 Washington Avenue.
1: Go ahead.
0: There's an NCIC return for Amont Aaron James, threat to law enforcement, unstable, aggressive in action, threatening statements, resists detention, refuses to walk. He's convicted felon, 2032 licensed.
1: Yeah, that's legitimate.
0: Received 1128.

0: advise the incoming aid unit that it'll be on right-hand road in one of the parking spots underneath the bridge.
1: Copy, on right-hand in the parking spot under the bridge at 11:30.
2: Unit 23, medic 24, law enforcement advised they are speaking to the patient now.
3: Copy.
2: 23 left 31.
4: Medic 24 received.
2: 23 medic 24 also. They're advising it's on Reading Road in the parking spot under the bridge.
3: Hey, 23 copy.

0: Alonso.
1: Yes.
0: You can probably discard it. Probably just related. It sounds like related to the house that's just on the street. I'm just going to do an area check.

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At 11:33.

come. Charge 436 and route south. Two in custody, one male, one female, 64.2 miles also. Name of female, last of Serrano, Sam Edward, Robert Robert, Adam, Nora, Ocean, first of Cherry, like the fruit, middle G, George, 1977-0105. And one more thing, if you can let the jail know, we have two that are feisty, if they can have a crew come down.

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1: San Perfectino Route code. We know the female in the background saying that the caller has hit her. 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
1: Affirm.
0: Appreciate it.
1: So the female's not locked herself in the room trying to get clothing packed up to leave. Declining aid.
2: I'm 804.
3: Send me the 4.
2: He was checked by aid. 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
1: I'll be staging on time.
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0: Copy Paul 1112 arriving in

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Charles, Lincoln, Tom, 824, correction, 8234.

0: Rust Pine Road. We're being advised that the male half in the room with the son, there is a Winchester and a shotgun.
1: 48 happens to hear that.
0: 149.
1: We're all arriving.
0: All arriving, 149.

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1: 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We're running a 2-0.
0: All right, my department. I'm busy.
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0: example, Paul 1112, Glen and Eagle Market.
1: Go ahead, sir.
0: Unconfirmed non-extraditable misdemeanor warrant on Marcus D'Angelo Mason, blackmail 1998-13, out of Pierce County only for a theft third 1000. And his driver's is suspended revoked third, not licensed, not eligible, expires 2030, financial responsibility.

0: 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I'm just going to drive through there, but they have a bunch of exterior motion alarms that are on the building around here. If you just drive through, it goes off.
1: 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Engine 3, BLS Red Response, 3231 Pine Road, Room C6, Ashley Gardens, Cross Street, East 31st Street and Cottage Lane. Timeout 1153, WQEM 301.

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0: 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And you know it was a dad.
1: Montana.

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Cross Street Hillen Avenue Northeast. Engine 45, fire out. 1288 Northeast Vena Avenue. Cross Street Hillen Avenue Northeast. Timeout 1158. 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
0: Your call is not requesting a response this time. This is informational only for a partial fire alarm system test. They're testing zone 11.
1: Confirming that they do not want us to respond.
0: Affirm, not requesting a response.
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1: This photo, if it belongs to him.

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1: Federal.
0: Mileage zero.
1: Air 448, 1212. King 137 at 1213.

0: Engineering. County is south end. 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Pilgrims and Lake Flora.
1: 151.

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Has video information until 14.

0: 167, 420. Associated with that stolen vehicle as a RP and RO. Do you see if that jet is still around?
1: So again with the last part.
0: Can you maybe talk to the victim, see if that vehicle is actually out there right now?
1: I'll check.
2: Check on both as well. Can there be some history on a plate? Victor Nora, 2804.
3: Copy, check in.
4: I've given copy to county.
0: Yeah, if it's their jurisdiction, that'd be great.

0: good return that we have in there.
1: So that D. Tyler LC has been revoked.
0: And that's also the RP for her vehicle saying it was stolen yesterday.
2: She was involved in a motor vehicle collision on the 3rd of this month. Was close to B-Boy, as it looks like that vehicle was impounded by Kitsap Towing on the 29th of April. There was a disabled blocking that was cleared C. Charles, and there was a traffic stop with it on the 18th of April, closed in Nora.
3: Receive it, no problem. Thank you.
2: I'll take 12 at 12:18.

Medic 71, Ladder 71, BLS Green Response, 17726 Baywatch Court Northeast, Cross Street State Highway 305 Northeast. Medic 71, Ladder 71, BLS Green Response, 17726 Baywatch Court Northeast, Cross Street State Highway 305 Northeast. Timeout 1218, WQEM 301.

0: 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Since the first.
1: Received.
0: 1220.
1: You may ask him if she drove that Jetta yesterday.

0: Accurate 465. There was a hit and run last night. I think it was Wheaton and Sylvan. Is there a description of that vehicle?
1: Significant rear end damage.

0: Do you know previous on that plate?
1: Attach it to this detail.

0: Charles Robert George 7313.
1: Sounds right.

0: I'm not sure that you previous with that plate. Do you have a vet number? Or case number?
1: Here's a Volkswagen.
0: That's from.
1: It looks like there's maybe some old damage where a mirror was broken loose on it, but it looks like it sideswiped something and it ripped the doors almost in half. Seven, can you have him come take a look at this car?
0: And that vehicle does come back to the Taylor LV.

0: on, the parking lot is up.
1: It's right in front of the apartment.
0: Please, I'll ask you questions when we arrive.

0: past Volkswagen Fleet Suit Intel and Dawn, and then the pike clear the Dawn Intel.
1: Husband said that the damage is all pre-existing and he has left for the store earlier this morning when she reported it as stolen.
2: Confirmed damage is pre-existing

the stolen vehicle, but it sounds like it was just some confusion that he had used the car this morning and clear it.

0: 33. I only have the old pamphlet.
1: Regular pending, sorry, check for a verbal dispute, male versus female, unknown weapons, unknown relations, verbal only, got evidence.

County Central Unit. So welfare check on a male yelling at passing traffic. Safeway, McWilliam. Multiple units. I copied Frank 88. 1228 WJFJ 401.

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1: Where is it?
0: 1229, the Great Chipper.

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Engine 41, BLS Green Response, 6890 Fairside Place Northwest, Cross Street, Tivarga Road Northwest. Timeout 1233, WQEN 301.

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0: The gray 2009 Chevy Silverado 12 of 2026 to Jeremy Condon out of Port Orchard.
2: Engine 23, a known type fire, 6610 Northeast Bayview Boulevard,
3: Cross
2: Street Northeast Maple Street and Heron Street Northeast. Engine 23, a known type fire, 6610 Northeast Bayview Boulevard, Cross Street Northeast Maple Street and Heron Street Northeast. Timeout 1237, WQEM 301.
0: It's a neighbor.
1: The neighbor to the north. It sounds like it may be Tagalog, or it's not English.

0: South Unit's Patrol Check for a traffic hazard, a deceased deer in the roadway, Alder in Alaska. 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
2: Are they still in the house and saying it seems to be growing?
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0: 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Is there a pick for this trip?
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0: 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Correction, patrol check for plane in distress. Flying over the area of Mirren Lane and Parcells Road.
1: Engine 81, Engine 84, Medic 81, Engine 61, Italian 81, Aircraft Incident, 9392 Northeast Mirren Lane, Cross Street, Parcells Road Northeast, Engine 81,
2: John 151, clear for traffic.
1: Medic 81, Engine 61, Battalion 81, Aircraft Incident, 9392
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South units for information. Fire being advised, a report of a structure fire, a shed and grass fire at 3962 Banner Road Southeast. That's information at 1248.

0: Is it state that you're copying or north? They said they don't have anything going.
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2: no other reports of it.
1: Respond on fire 3, residential structure fire, 3962 Banner Road Southeast. Southeast Red Hawk Lane and Southeast Frederick Road. Battalion 8, battalion 1, engine 10, engine 8, engine 11, medic 9, engine 31, 88, medic 11, tender 10, tender 12, era 17, respond on fire. Fire 3, residential structure fire, 3962 Banner Road Southeast, cross to Southeast Red Hawk Lane and Southeast Sedgwick Road, timeout 1248, WQEM 301.
3: For female half driver status.
0: Suspended revoked, third. Report of a shed and rest on fire. Shed is 15 to 20 feet from the residence. Unknown what's inside.

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3: Engine 21, additional respawn required. A known type fire. 6610 Northeast Bayview Boulevard. Cross Street Northeast Maple Street and Heron Street Northeast. Engine 21, additional respawn required. A known type fire. 6610 Northeast Bayview Boulevard. Cross Street Northeast Maple Street and Heron Street Northeast. Timeout 1251. WQEM 301.

0: County Central Unit, Central Checkpoint, unknown problem, possibly two people arguing in a different language, Ridgetop Boulevard. Pending for Central. Also pending for Central is a welfare check on a female not wearing any pants. Walmart, Highway 303. Those are pending at 1252.
1: The response is on.
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2: Battalion 17, residential structure
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2: Banner Road Southeast, Cross Street Southeast Red Hawk Lane and Southeast Sedgwick Road. Battalion 1, Engine 17, residential structure
0: at the
2: fire. 3962 Banner Road Southeast, Cross Street Southeast Red Hawk Lane and Southeast Sedgwick Road. Timeout 1252, WQEM 301.
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0: Medic 24, Engine 71, additional response required, residential structure fire, 6610 Northeast Painting Boulevard, Cross Street Northeast Maple Street and Heron Street Northeast, Battalion 21, Battalion 71, Engine 22, Engine 84, Medic 24, Tender 84, Ladder 71, additional response required, residential structure fire, 6610 Northeast Bayview Boulevard, Cross Street Northeast Maple Street and Heron Street Northeast, timeout 1255, WQEM 301.

Medic 71, Tender 23, Tender 21, respond on Fire 4, Residential Structure Fire, 6610 Northeast Bayview Boulevard, Cross Street Northeast Maple Street and Heron Street Northeast. Medic 71, Tender 23, Tender 21, respond on Fire 4, Residential Structure Fire, 6610 Northeast Bayview Boulevard, Cross Street Northeast Maple Street and Heron Street Northeast. Timeout 1256, WQEM 301. Respond required. Residential structure fire. 6610 Northeast Bayview Boulevard. Cross Street Northeast Maple Street and Heron Street Northeast. Engine 76. Additional response required. Residential structure fire. 6610 Northeast Bayview Boulevard. Cross Street Northeast Maple Street and Heron Street Northeast. Timeout 1257. WQEM 301.

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Advising you to clear the call. Public service, we've already cleared.

0: Boulevard, switch to Fire 4. All units en route to the structure fire for Bayview Boulevard, switch to
1: John
0: Fire 4.
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0: And all units on en route to the structure fire on Banner Road, switch to Fire 4.
2: Yeah, copy the notes, thanks.
0: All units on Banner Road structure fire,
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0: 67-20.
1: Yes.
0: You still out there on that EV? Copy. Great. Thank God for 48, we're clear of the jail.
1: Sir, 48, 1934, you back in route to that address then?
0: Negative, unless 467 is this.
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1: Charles 36, searching your port.
3: 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Assuming command.
1: Wait, 433, says under stop. Wait, 433, 1305, device 2.3.

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2: Wait, 433.
1: Can you say you're trying to get a hold of 15 for the verbal? Everybody cleared. It is verbal only.
0: Yeah, for major on fire 4.
2: Received. I actually have a detail for him as well. But thank you.
1: Tango 37, I'll be switching back south.
3: Tango 37 at 1342.
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0: Spoke to the RP. This is a person where there's a previous PC for previous thefts. 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
2: John 8-3, you had a lot of static. Can you confirm the spelling on the last name and the date of birth for me?
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1: County 3, clear for traffic.
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1: Go ahead.
2: Donna Ellison, she's a protected party in a no-contact order with a Shannon Kelly. She's 2034 licensed. John 83 at 1318. Ellison is a white female, 5'1", 115, brown and blue.

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0: Tremont and Roland, Oregon plate 152, Queen Robert Adam.
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0: Six 1226.
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0: 2 9-H dateable misdemeanors for the subject, one out of Milton for possession of stolen property, third degree, and another one out of Snohomish for controlled substance, not to possess. Out of sex offender records,

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0: Last of Hall, correction, Last of Hall, First of Brittany, Middle B Boy, date of birth, 1988, 0105.
1: Richard, can you spell Brittany?
0: Boy Robert Ida,

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0: Can you attach the name that A3 ran to the detail?
1: John 151, she's attached.
2: Polish are in the protected in an order with the Gerald Torpe of 1993.
1: Partly.
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3: At Cascade of Bremerton, cross to Steve Street, Street and Schlegel Lane. Engine 3, commercial fire alarm. 3210.
0: Paul 724, and I'm in there.
3: Cross to East 35th Street and Schlegel Lane. Time out.
2: Paul 724, the only description I have right now is that it's a white four-door. It's leaving now on Lund eastbound to Jackson Park.
0: Copy.
2: And it just crossed over into the Staples parking lot.
1: Bayview Boulevard, command, hang up. WCAM 2.
2: Sam. Sam 716 at 1329.
1: Command, hang up.
2: Units responding to the Staples vehicle. It's described as a white, shiny, or pearlescent four-door car.
1: Be in overhaul phase. 1320.
0: Seven-two-four. Just clarifying, the RP is claiming the vehicle was stolen then?
2: We're still trying to clarify.
0: Sam 716 is in the Staples parking lot.
2: Sam 716, it's in the Staples parking lot at 1330 WKFJ 401.
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0: it's responding to the vehicle at Staples. The occupant of the vehicle was a shoplifter at Safeway. They stole some beer and deli food. The white male, 20s to 30s, 5'11", thin, brown hair, black baseball hat, green shirt. They don't believe the vehicle was stolen.
1: Copy, I'm following them.
0: 1331.
1: William David Lincoln, 34 Nora, Tom, 4, Charles, 23 Boyd.
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0: Orchard, units, the RP is wanting that subject trespassed from Safeway, and they're requesting contact.
1: Copy.
0: 1333.

0: Ladder 1. Overheated appliance. 1731 North Cambrian Avenue. Cross Street 17th Street and 19th Street. Ladder 1. Overheated appliance. 1731 North Cambrian Avenue.
1: Cross Street 17th Street. Traffic hazard and motorcycle on the roadway. Believe at the intersection Warren Avenue and 13th Street.
0: 301.
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thicker.

respond on fire 4, residential structure fire, 6610 Northeast Bayview Boulevard, Cross Street Northeast Maple Street and Heron Street Northeast. Respond on fire 4, residential structure fire, 6610 Northeast Bayview Boulevard, Cross Street Northeast Maple Street and Heron Street Northeast. Timeout 1339, WQEM 301.

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0: County and Squamish units up. Patrol check for low-hanging wires
1: down fire being charged. Brockton Avenue, northeast and northeast Middle Street. Engine 84, wires down and known as charged. Brockton Avenue, northeast and northeast Middle Street. Timeout 1352, WQEM 301.
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0: issue on a detail that attached to the vessel?
1: 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You should see me on FI on Liberty Bay.
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2: 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Timeout 1357, WQEM 301.

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3: 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Can you confirm that CPR was never started?
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Medic 81, ALS response 21915 Jefferson Beach Road Northeast, Cross Street Northeast Art Place and Northeast Gangway. Medic 81, ALS response 21915 Jefferson Beach Road Northeast, Cross Street Northeast Art Place and Northeast Gangway. Timeout 1410, WQEM 301.

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They're requesting to cancel. 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

0: Engine 31, wires down to end of charge. Hoover Avenue Southeast and Southeast Lund Avenue. Engine 31, wires down and known of charge. Hoover Avenue Southeast and Southeast Lund Avenue. Timeout 1418, WQEM 301.
1: Can I send comment information for being dispatched for wires hanging over the edge of the roadway, Hoover Avenue and Southeast Lund Avenue. Information 1418.
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Time of 1429. WQEM 301.

0: Fire Marshal 21, residential structure fire, 6610 Northeast Bayview Boulevard, Cross Street Northeast Maple Street and Heron Street Northeast. Fire Marshal 21, residential structure fire, 6610 Northeast Bayview Boulevard, Cross Street Northeast Maple Street and Heron Street Northeast. Timeout 1430, WQEM 301.
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1: Charles 436, I'll take that.
0: Charles 436. Charles 436, no weapons, two subjects

0: 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Ladder 1, BLS Red Response 2431 Snyder Avenue, Cross Street 24th Street and 25th Street. Timeout 1442, WQEN 301.
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0: 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Timeout 1442, WQEM 301.
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0: 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Two-story residential, nothing showing. 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
1: Southbound 6-9-2 in route at 1453.
0: Southbound 1453.
2: Robert, Adam, William, Sam, Ocean, Nora. First name, Mary, Adam,
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1: 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Sounds like a male and female in a verbal dispute. 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Also, males now getting in their vehicle.

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1: Copy that, thank you. Are you able to send that data to my MCP, Paul 621?

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BLS Green Response, 1307 Wheaton Way, Apartment 203, Cross Street, East 13th Street and Winfield Avenue. 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

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William Nora, 550-0, Sam John, boat vessel name Moyana.

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0: Registration number William Nora 5500 Sam John, 1973 Cascade boat Mary Willite, Scappoose, Oregon.
1: Copy that. Can you confirm the registration expires 2023?
0: Affirm. I'm showing expired June 30th, 2023.
1: Copy. Thank you.

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1: Charles Feather 6. Arthur 6, go to your plate.
0: South Dakota, it looks like 5 Henry 7 892.
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0: Charles for the 6W plate. 5 Henry 7892 out of South Dakota returns to a red 2017 Subaru Forester. Expires September of this year to a Joe Snow out of South Dakota.
1: Yes.
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0: Mike, Alpha, David, Robert, Ida, George, Alpha, Lucas, Percy, Austin, Tommy, Seth, Billy, Sophie, Boy, 1997, 0844.
1: You have that, you said it. 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
1: Marine 6.
0: The William Nora 0994, John David.
1: 15-16. 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
0: Go ahead.
1: William Nora 0994, John David. Returns on a 1979 Buccaneer, 2025 expiration. Sean Powell, Paulsbo.
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1: Good.
0: Return to White 2011 Ford Escape expired last year to Elizabeth Earing of Port Orchard. There's a picket if needed.
1: Boy Victor Edward 6532, is that correct?
0: I have the number transposed. Boy Victor Edward 6532 returns to a green 2002 Chevy Trailblazer, expires in November to Joshua Wilson of Bremerton.
1: Any history with Wilson?
0: There's a field interview from February, Clancy Charles, and a patrol check from last month, Clancy Charles.
1: Copy. Thank you.
0: 1520.
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1: Marine 6.
0: I'll be contacting a vessel, Liberty Bay, just outside Puerto Pozo, unknown registration number.
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2: 684, 885, BLS Red Response 22128, Indianola Road Northeast, Cross Street, Seacrest Avenue Northeast to Northeast Beachwood Avenue, Medic 84, 885, BLS Red Response 22128, Indianola Road Northeast, Cross Street, Seacrest Avenue Northeast to Northeast Beachwood Avenue, Timeout 1532, WQEM 301.

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Poly 10, 933 Dovetail Lane, Cross Street of Wallace Way. Still getting further information. It's going to be the reporting party's father and 13-year-old brother. The brother is the aggressor. Still getting further. We do show a history of domestics and behavior of that address.

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2: Copy, 3 down with power lines north of Manzanita on Peterson Hill. 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
3: Sangam Charles 436. You can send me that animal.
1: Charles 436. RP's hearing it from 1008 Little Haven Lane. Advising she's not able to see anything, but there is an aggressive pit bull that lives in the neighborhood who's attacked children in the past. Animal control is dispatched.
2: You were broken. I copied the engine 3, clear and available quarters. What was the rest of your traffic?
4: Civil law enforcement en route.

0: hitting and biting him. They are separated this time with a chair, declining aid, still yelling in the background.
1: Also requesting BLS.
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0: talking dovetails. 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
1: 808, we are familiar with this family.
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0: for the autistic child. 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
0: They're here. 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
2: That's what they're 615 for.
3: 822. BLS Red response with law enforcement for injuries from a domestic dispute. 933 Dovetail Lane Northwest. Cross Street Wallace Way Northwest and Whispering Lane Northwest. A22. BLS Red response with law enforcement for injuries from a domestic dispute. 933 Dovetail Lane Northwest. Cross Street Wallace Way Northwest and Whispering Lane Northwest. Timeout 1547. 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
0: Highway 3, north, on Charles Union Paul, 5204.
1: What's the closest cross on 3?
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0: Last of Keith, King, Edward, Ida, Tom, Henry, first of Rusty, Robert, Union, Sam, Thomas, Young, middle of A, date of birth 1969-06-16.
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0: Engine 3, BLS Red Response with Law Enforcement, 2900 Wheaton Way, SAR Super Saver Foods, Cross Street, Sheridan Road, East 31st Street. Engine 3, BLS Red Response with Law Enforcement, 2900 Wheaton Way, SAR Super Saver Foods, Cross Street, Sheridan Road, and East 31st Street. Time of 1602.
1: 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For others, 2900 Wheaton Way. The RP is the mother of the patient. The RP asked to take her son to St. Michael's, and the son became belligerent, walking off from SARS, trying to get a description.
2: Corner 9, I'll be on a SI 5600 block of 303.

0: attached to SARS. The male is a white male in his 40s, green khaki pants. He is a veteran. Advise his name is a Robin Ritter.
1: White male, 45 years of age, green khaki pants. He's carrying a blue and orange backpack. He's near the gas station Mexican restaurant across from SARS. They're saying he's been on meth and alcohol for the last 5 days.
2: West, engine 17, residential fire alarm, 1590 Southwest Wildwood Road, Cross Street, Tanya Lane Southwest and Abbey Lane Southwest. Timeout 1604, WQEM 301.
0: Units attached to SARS. The subject was last seen in the southwest parking lot near the gas station and Mexican restaurant.

0: Southbound, Charles 436, in the area.
1: Charles 436, 1605. Out of 460, do you have traffic?
0: I'm arriving at the Sars parking lot.
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0: 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I'll be out just north of the bridge.
1: Confirmed they were unable to locate.
0: And northbound side.
2: Charles 436 out with them, just north of the bridge, northbound side.
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2: BLS red response for a motor.
3: Frank 139, you had a heavy static unreadable.
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2: BLS red response for a motor vehicle collision. 251 Lebo Boulevard, Lionsfield, Lebo, BB, Grammar, Lionsfield,
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4: En route.
1: William 4, 33, it's 251 Lebo Boulevard. I have multiple callers on this advising that there's something inside the vehicle. He advised he had passed out. Person is now walking away from the vehicle.
5: Sheridan,
1: white male, last seen wearing a blue shirt and white pajama pants.
5: Copy, thanks. I'm on Sheridan now.
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6: Last of young Edward Robert Ida Edward Lincoln. First of John Edward Sam Union Sam, middle of C. Charles, date of birth 2001, October 4th.
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3: Frank
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6: Can we also run him out of Puerto Rico?
3: Checking.
6: Appreciate it, thank you.

0: and you know, attached to the collision. It looks like this occurred near the boat ramp closest to the intersection of Sheridan and Lebo. The subject was last seen hiding in the bushes near that intersection.
1: It's 3-16-19.
2: This is Center of Oak Third out of Washington. I can't run him out of Puerto Rico.
3: Received.
2: Thank you. Frank 109 at 1619. And Frank 109, I got no record found on your temp tag. Adam
3: 940-8227.
2: No record.
3: SATCOM, NOR 146, pushing north.
2: NOR 146 at 1620. Multiple units. The unit that needed data on a VIN?
3: Affirm. 109, data VIN.
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3: 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Henry Frank 2, 1 out of 9, 100, 153, 72.
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0: Last stop, Union, Nora, George, Edward, Mary, Adam, Charles, Henry, Ursula, Jeremy, John, Edward, Robert, Edward, Mary, Young, Middle J, John. Date of birth, 1985-1105.
1: Confirm that, 1995.
0: 1985-1105.
1: Right, 2623.
2: Sam 422, dead on the plate.
1: Sam 422.
2: Charles Paul Zebra, 8908, also.
1: Go ahead, Charles.
2: Go ahead, start a tow. It's going to be on the beach, not in the water, just on some rocks on the beach. It's going to have to be a flatbed in the tow truck. So let's know, we'll probably have to come onto the beach to get this out.
1: Sam 422, it's out of your plate.
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0: 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Subject has a non-extraditable felony warrant out of California, Jeremy Jess Ungmack, for burglary second degree out of Orange County. He's showing 2027 suspend or revoke third financial responsibility.
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433, case number 3251.

Ladder 71, Medic 71, commercial fire alarm. 1016 Northeast Forest Rock Lane, Cross Street, Little Valley Road Northeast and 12th Avenue Northeast. Ladder 71, Medic 71, commercial fire alarm. 1016 Northeast Forest Rock Lane, Cross Street, Little Valley Road Northeast and 12th Avenue Northeast. Timeout 1629, WQEM 301.

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0: 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Large commercial has been showing. Initiating.
1: 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Large commercial nothing showing. Initiating. 16-3-4.
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Ladder 1, BLS Red Response, 8326 Street, Salvation Army, Bremerton, Cross Street, Park Avenue and Warren Avenue. Ladder 1, BLS Red Response, 8326 Street, Salvation Army, Bremerton, Cross Street, Park Avenue and Warren Avenue. Timeout 1635, WQEM 301.

0: 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Timeout 1640, WQEN 301.
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6: 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The caller thinks someone may be inside their motorhome. 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Hank's Grocery.
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4: But I did the scale up for that part rate. Dispatch is next for emergency.
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0: ALS response with law enforcement, 8326th Street, Salvation Army Bremerton, Cross Street Park Avenue and Warren Avenue, Timeout 1642, WQEN 301.

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Struggling in the water south of Olalla Bay Market. 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

0: Marine 20, Marine 51. Respond on TAC 7, Water Rescue, 13965 Crescent Valley Road Southeast, Olalla Bay Market, Cross Street Banner Road Southeast and Southeast Nelson Road. Marine 20, Marine 51. Respond on TAC 7, Water Rescue, 13965 Crescent Valley Road Southeast, Olalla Bay Market, Cross Street Banner Road Southeast and Southeast Nelson Road. Timeout 1647, WQEM 301.
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1: 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Confirm with that Battalion 8.
2: 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Were
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0: eyes on the victim.
1: Battalion A received. And all units en route to the water rescue. 13965 Crescent Valley Road at the Olalla Bay Market. There are two battle boaters and two paddle boarders in the water. One appears to be struggling. Still in Kitsap but heading south. One paddle boarder keeps falling off. Unknown life jacket. There's a kayak following them. They're approximately half a mile south of that location, and we're still getting further.
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3: 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I'm in a boat just passing Southworth Point now. I'll head that way in case I'm needed.
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3: King 137.
1: First of all, I'm pretty sure my portable's broke. Second of all, it looks like he may have taken off on foot northbound, maybe towards Lake Saxon Court.
3: Copy. May have left on foot northbound, possibly towards Saxon Court, 1651.
1: 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I'll check for a crest in Saxon.
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4: The patient's requesting law enforcement and does not want to have to deal with fire at this time.
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1: Go ahead.
0: I just confirmed with the South dispatcher. 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
1: Where's this occurring?
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4: To their jurisdiction. Probably for
2: 1653.
5: Marine 20 is in route and underway, 1654. 38137,
6: this guy is saying he might be on a scooter going northbound.

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Thirdo, you're probably going to have to stand down. I don't know if anybody can pick you up.

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1: All units, information on a recklessly driven vehicle passing northbound 305 from Hose Mark, a gray Nissan Duke, Charles Union Victor 1202, on and off the road, and blinker was left on for a long period of time. Information at 60 minutes.
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1: Copy, I got eyes on them. 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
1: I think I have Fish and Wildlife approaching from the left.